Rock 107, the Grand Strand's rock station. It's really great to know that you're listening to me right now because, well, that makes me feel really good. And even though it's not about me, it's about you. I appreciate you listening, and I just want to say,

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Hey, what's going on, everybody? Hope you're doing good. Hope you're having a good weekend, whatever part of the weekend you may be into. It is Eddie Trunk, and you know what that means. It's time for Eddie Trunk Rocks, bringing you great hard rock and metal music, new and classic. 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Much appreciated. 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Also, YouTube channel at Eddie Trunk. You can see some video of some of the interviews up there. 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Be sure to follow me on social media as well, at Eddie Trunk X, Instagram page on Facebook, and we're going to get right into it here. We are just past a year since the Back to the Beginning concert happened in England. The one-year anniversary of it was a few weeks ago. And obviously a historic event, one of the biggest events in the history of heavy music. And an event that now is looked back upon with, of course, great sadness, because we know it was just a few weeks after that Ozzy Osbourne passed away, which, of course, the anniversary of that just passed. But it also was a historic event in that it launched some careers, it put a button on some careers, and it also resulted in some interesting pairings. And I'm going to open the show with one of those pairings. The Black Sabbath all-time classic, War Pigs, done with a vocal from Ozzy Osbourne. So it's basically a duet between Ozzy and Rob Halford. And the money raised from this recording goes to Parkinson's research, which, of course, Glenn Tipton of Judas Priest is still battling, and Ozzy was battling at the time of his death. So let's do it for you right now. Ozzy Osbourne teaming up with Judas Priest, two of the behemoths from England, behemoths in the world of heavy music, and a new version of War Pigs.

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2: We are back, and we are rocking here, as usual, on Eddie Trunk Rocks. And as usual, I like to bring you some new music. And this is a brand new song from the coming new Anthrax album. We already had a song released from the album called For the Kids. This is a brand new one called The Edge of Perfection. It's a bit of an epic. Some of the guys in Anthrax have said they are the most proud of this song than maybe anything they've done in their career, which is amazing when you consider their career spans more than 40 years. It's an interesting song. It's got a very elaborate music video that you can see now on YouTube if you haven't already. Very eerie, creepy video. And it also, to me, reminds me a little bit of the feel of the Anthrax Sound of White Noise era. This, of course, does feature Joey Belladonna on vocals, but there's that sort of industrial tinge to the guitars in this, which kind of remind me of that. See what you think. If you've not heard it already, here it is, a brand new epic from the coming new Anthrax album, The Edge of Perfection, on Eddie Trunk Rocks.

Lemmy and Motorhead, Eat the Rich, brand new Anthrax in there, The Edge of Perfection. It's Eddie Trunk. Here's Motley Crue from Shout at the Devil and Knock 'Em Dead Kid.

0: Megadeth and Hangar 18. Megadeth currently touring, opening shows for Iron Maiden, doing their own dates as well. Motley Crue and Knock 'Em Dead Kid from Shout at the Devil. They are currently out on tour in the U.S. on their latest Carnival of Sins, where they are performing with special guests Tesla and Extreme in an amphitheater near you. Motorhead in there too, Eat the Rich, Anthrax, The Edge of Perfection. It's funny, sitting here talking about Motley Crue touring, it is amazing to me how many people have seemingly forgot that Motley Crue, who have been in action again now for a couple years, did one of the most heralded farewell tours ever a number of years ago, to the point that they made a contract, which, let's face it, meant nothing, to basically reassure fans that they would never come back. And now they've been doing residencies, and now they're currently on tour. If that doesn't go to show you that you never believe farewell tours, I don't know what is left to show you. Let's take a break. When we come back, we got more music coming up. More of the best variety of hard rock and metal right here on Eddie Trunk Rocks.
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2: Eddie Trunk back with you. Dream Theater, big reunion album came out about a year ago with Mike Portnoy back on the drums. From that album, here is Bend the Clock, latest music from DT.

Bye. Really cool version of the Pink Floyd tune, Another Brick in the Wall Part 2, is done by Korn. Dream Theater from their latest album, Bend the Clock. It's Eddie Trunk. Let's do some Rainbow. Jolynn Turner era, Straight Between the Eyes album. Here's Death Alley Driver.

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2: We are back. It's Eddie Trunk. We got new music. Well, kind of new music from Extreme, from their latest album, at least. Not necessarily new. Extreme currently out opening for Motley Crue. Tesla and Motley in those opening slots. And I said before the break, the guitar solo that really turned the world upside down, and it did, because ever since this song came out, Nuno Bettencourt, who has been playing guitar professionally for over 40 years, is just everywhere. Everywhere. And it all seems to have happened off the back of this song, and everybody was talking about this solo when this song came out, and it really kind of put guitar solos back on the map, thank God. Yep, this did it all. Now, Extreme have a new album coming. It's just about done. But we'll go to their latest that's out now called Six. And again, here's what started it all, Rise.

0: Such an underrated band, such an underrated guitar player and singer. That is Dave Menichetti, Y&T, from the band's second album under the name Y&T, their fourth overall. I say that because they actually started with their full name Yesterday and Today on their first two albums and then changed it and shortened it to Y&T. That's the second album under that moniker. Just amazing stuff, Black Tiger. That band is still active. Sadly, of the original lineup that you just heard on that recording, only Dave Menichetti is the surviving member. The other three members have unfortunately passed away. Leonard Hayes, Joey Alves, and Phil Kennemore for various issues and ailments. But Dave continuing to fly the torch for Y&T and is still as good as ever. Zebra, they've been out doing 50th anniversary shows. Who's Behind the Door from their first album? Live version of UFO's Let It Roll. Incredible guitar playing from Michael Schenker. Incredible band, incredible vocals. And Extreme, featuring an incredible guitar solo from Nuno Bettencourt and Rise. It's Eddie Trunk. We'll take a break. When we come back, a new version of a Night Ranger classic.
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1: If Eddie Trunk Rocks was weather, he'd be a Cat 5 musical hurricane. Welcome back, everybody. It's Eddie Trunk here on this week's edition of Eddie Trunk Rocks. Night Ranger have re-recorded a song that was actually their first ever single from their debut album, Dawn Patrol, all the way back in like 1982. The occasion is a new Night Ranger Greatest Hits record, and they figured they'd put a fresh coat of paint on their first ever single, Don't Tell Me You Love Me. So we've got that new 2026 version of that Night Ranger classic featuring the dueling guitars of Jeff Watson and Brad Gillis. Here it is on Eddie Trunk Rocks.

White Lion covering Golden Earring's Radar Love on their third album, Big Game, Night Ranger, and a new version, basically covering themselves, of Don't Tell Me You Love Me. Twisted Sister from the Stay Hungry album, here's Burn in Hell.

0: That's a great cover of the NXS tune, Don't Change, as done by Faster Pussycat. They've released some great songs lately. They've still not put out a full-length album, but there's been about two or three singles definitely worth checking out if you're not hip to it. And that is one of the latest ones, a great cover of that NXS tune that they also do live from time to time. White Zombie, More Human Than Human, and Twisted Sister, Burn in Hell. As you probably know by now, Twisted Sister are going to play some shows, but without Dee Snider, something that most people would think is unimaginable. But as we've seen in the music industry, anything seems to go these days. People seem to accept just about anything in many cases. In this case, you'll be getting Sebastian Bach as their lead singer, which I kind of helped put those guys together. And I got to tell you, I don't think there's anybody else on the planet that could have done the job but Sebastian. He's a huge Twisted fan. Dee has given it his endorsement. Dee is just not up for doing any touring anymore due to his age and some health concerns. So Twisted with Bach doing some select shows, including just recently released and announced, if you happen to be in the New Jersey area, maybe listening on Q104.3 out of New York City, they're going to be doing a show under the name Bent Brother at the Starland Ballroom in Sayreville, New Jersey. I think most people know by now that Twisted Sister's alter ego when they play club shows is Bent Brother. So I don't think I'm letting any secrets out of the bag there. So if you're in Jersey, go check those guys out. And I think that's their first kind of warm-up show, as a matter of fact, as well. All right, we got to take a break and we'll come back. New music from the Pretty Reckless, live Van Halen coming up too.
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1: Welcome back to Eddie Trunk Rocks. Thanks for being here. The Pretty Reckless with a great new album out called Dear God, currently opening in the U.S. for AC/DC. Here's the title track from the new album.

0: That is Tool and Stinkfist. I went to one of the first Rush reunion shows in L.A. And who do I run into in the hospitality area? None other than Adam Jones, the guitar player from Tool, who I do know. Great guy. We talked for a while. And Adam was telling me that somebody came up to him and said, hey, man, you should do the Sphere. How come Tool doesn't do the Sphere in Vegas? Which, because, you know, with the sound and the visuals, it would be so cool. And Adam has said also publicly that Tool was actually supposed to be one of the earliest bands to play that venue, but it never materialized, and they're still very much hoping that they get a chance to do it. Now, there's actually heavy rumors that Rush are going to do it. But at the time I'm doing this show, that has not yet been confirmed. But either band, both bands, would be really cool in there if the opportunity presents itself. Definitely check it out. Van Halen with Judgment Day live version of that from the reissue of Four Unlawful Carnal Knowledge. And the Pretty Reckless Dear God title track to their new album. It's Eddie Trunk. We got to take a break. When we come back, we'll wrap it up with our closing ballad.
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7: 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See you guys next week. Same time, same radio station. We're going to close the show out with a band that really should have been way bigger. Came out in the very late 80s, early 90s, released a great debut album out of New York City, this band hails. The album was called Don't Come Easy. The band I'm talking about to you is called Taiketto. Danny Vaughn, the lead singer in this band, had sung in Wasted prior to this, Pete Way's band, and then broke out on his own out of the New York market and took a swing with a great melodic hard rock record, but unfortunately, the scene changed very quickly. Nirvana came around, and bands like this didn't stand a chance. Doesn't mean the record is not great, and it really is. These days, the band still exists. Danny lives in Spain now, and he is the sole original member of the group. Occasionally, they'll play on the Monsters of Rock cruise, but that's about it for America for the most part. Anyway, check this out. Came in by request as our closing ballad. Great one. Standing Alone from Taiketto. See you next week.

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It's Stacy, and, you know, we've been called a clinking, clanking, clattering collection of collisionous junk. But you may know us more commonly as radio with heart, if you know.

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It's Stacy. Spiders and crickets are more afraid of me than I am of them. Spiders and crickets are more afraid of me than I am of them. Spiders and crickets are more afraid of me than I am of them.

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0: 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Smashing Pumpkins, they did their Lollapalooza set over the weekend. And I'm going to try to catch some bootlegs at some point.
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1: Thanks for hanging out. Now, if you're going to go catch a movie, there's a lot in theaters. Spider-Man Brand New Day, the newest from Marvel. How much has it cost in collateral damage across all the Marvel movies combined? Infinite. The Odyssey's still doing really well in theaters, though. Christopher Nolan's newest. Motor City is a new one. Not much dialogue in that one, though. A whole lot of violence, if you will. And Hadestown, some new musical. I have a lot of girlfriends of mine that are very into musicals and went the very first day.
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0: 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Well, Halloween is about to go completely off the rails in a good way. Hey, it's Battle Universal making the big announcement that they're bringing an Ozzy Osbourne-themed haunted house to Halloween Horror Nights in both Orlando and Florida. Orlando is in Florida. Orlando and Hollywood. Fans will travel through different eras of Ozzy's life while hearing songs like Crazy Train and then meeting versions of Madman Ozzy and Werewolf Ozzy and the Prince of Darkness. That's incredible, by the way, and I know where I'm going to start planning my time around Halloween. 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
1: It is Battle in the Morning in the middle of Am I a Jerk? If you missed it earlier, Alexis called in and said that, she lied to her kid about a scary roller coaster to get him on the ride, and her husband thinks she's a jerk for lying to the kid. So what are your thoughts? Is Alexis a jerk or not? Let's go over here to Mike. Mike, what do you think, man?
2: She's a jerk. That's how you train your kid not to trust you.
1: I mean, it's pretty much facts. I get that for sure, Mike.
2: That's to actually have the conversation if they make the decision to go on it. It's not like roller coasters are something that a kid needs to do to get by in life, you know?
1: Right. No, absolutely. And it does sound a little selfish. She came across like she needs someone to ride a roller coaster with. The husband's not into it. So it's like, I'm going to trick my little buddy here into riding with me. And you know what? I'll be great. Oh, you'll survive. Poor son, though. I do kind of feel bad for

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1: You know, it seems like people are thinking that Alexis is a jerk for forcing her kid to do that. It's battle in the morning. Alexis went with the family to a theme park over the weekend, and her husband doesn't like roller coasters, and so she tricked her kid into getting on a roller coaster.

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He eventually felt like a walking ATM. I don't know about you, but if I won the lottery, I ain't telling nobody in my family that I won that kind of money. What would you do? Hit the talk back, Mike, while listening on the iHeartRadio app today.

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0: 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Time to get into it. The dough of the day.
1: Dough. 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
0: A Florida woman has avoided prison after pleading guilty to trying to hire a hitman to kill her 3-year-old son through a fake website called rentahitman.com. 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
1: Hey, you remember those lifelike robot teacher that we talked about? 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
1: How much would you be willing to spend on something from your favorite movie? Hey, what's up? It's Battle. Dorothy's ruby slippers from The Wizard of Oz reportedly sold for $32.5 million. The Rosebud sled from Citizen Kane, that brought in nearly $15 million, while James Bond's Ashton Martin sold for more than $6 million. If money wasn't an issue for you, what movie prop

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1: Somebody looked at fried chicken and decided that it needed more donuts, and I'm all for it. Hey, it's battle. KFC locations in Spain, unfortunately, not in America, are offering up a Simpsons-themed sandwich with fried chicken, bacon, and cheese served with a pink frosted donut covered in sprinkles. That sounds delicious, by the way. Also sounds like a heart attack waiting to happen. They also have spicy cheese bites inspired by Homer's Insanity Pepper Adventure. Not gonna lie, I would be willing to try out the donut chicken sandwich.

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1: Well, Minnesota has finally created a drink for people who believe ranch belongs on everything. 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Look, I'll be honest with you. I like ranch. I like beer. Don't know if those two needed to meet. Yeah. Would you drink it? Hit the talkback mic while listening on the iHeartRadio app.
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1: Time to wrap things up here on your Monday. Appreciate you letting me hang out. It's been fun. We'll do it again tomorrow. I'll see you back in here. Instagram, hit that follow button. Battle on Air is where you can find me. Love you. Mean it. Bye-bye. Another chance at $1,000 next.

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The Grand Strand's Rock Station. It's a really good month since we are in August. You've got lots of wins, I'm going to tell you. But obviously, you got money, but I've also got to tell you about more big opportunities in four songs. Hang on.

Rock 107, the Grand Strand's rock station. I absolutely love you guys. Happy Monday, August 3rd. That's wild. Let's get some money in that pocket after Radiohead Creep right here. You're getting your next keyword, so get ready to dial it in, and good luck on the win.

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1: In honor of the AIC news, that MTV Unplugged album is legit one of my favorites. I thought I'd throw you some Rooster. Now, let's get into Twisted Sister. I wanna

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I need to talk top travel destinations to make you happy. I have a suggestion on this list, and I'll do that in two songs. Right now, I got to get you ready for Bon Jovi, because after this, you're winning $1,000.

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And we've got a lot of music to play. 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
1: It's another great hour of just pure rock power. 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
1: I hope you're enjoying the soundtrack to our lives, like sands through the hourglass. All right, let's do the Scorpions. Then you're winning $1,000 after the top of the hour. I'm getting a little giddy.

Rock 107, the Grand Strand's rock station. Coming up this hour, before I leave you, Aerosmith, Jimmy Eat World, and we'll do a good sing-along. It's like the ultimate sing-along after this. Let's see if you can guess what it is. Hang on. First up, it's Nirvana.

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Well, it's officially August. We're 3 days in. Hi, it's Chumley. It's also your final week at $1,000 gas cash. Your next chance to win that $1,000, it's coming up right after Temple of the Dogs, Hunger Strike.

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Linkin Park, they're going to get a star on the Hollywood Walk of Fame. They deserve it. It's coming up in 2027. No specific date yet. We'll play some Linkin Park next. Joan Jett, here's I Love Rock and Roll.

The Grand Strand's rock station, Rock 107. They say gas prices will be the highest of all time at some point this month of August. I hope that's not the case, but I think we could all use an extra $1,000 gas cash. That next keyword, your next chance to score right after this from Motley Crue. Here's Kickstart My Heart.

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Three Doors Down coming up. Kansas is next. Good afternoon. We appreciate you listening on a Monday. Nirvana, here's Lithium.

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Rock 107.

Grand Strand's Rock Station, Rock 107. One final chance today on this final week to win $1,000 gas cash. You win right now on the way home. Just go fill up before those gas prices rise some more this month. That keyword, it's coming up after Stone Temple Pilots. 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
1: I mean, you got to look on the bright side. Toughest day of the work week's behind you. Thin Lizzy on the way. 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
1: 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I've got The Who next. 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
3: 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Hey, I hope you guys have a great evening. I'm going to leave you with this from Smashing Pumpkins. Here's Bullet with Butterfly Wings.
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Jed Tyson helped me bid final farewell to the Major League Baseball trade deadline for this year. That was 6 East today. Thanks for hanging out tonight.

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Chad Tyson, we got our iHeartRadio Music Festival coming up next month. And just a heads up here, next week we're going to start hooking up some flyaways and tickets for the show, like the free kind. So make sure you're listening on Monday. A chance to get hooked up. 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That's what it changed.